0: Hoia nei ngā rongorongo kōrero o tēnei haora.
1: In this update, National promises to extend paid parental leave to 30 weeks by 2029 if re-elected, with further increases possible if finances allow. It would begin by increasing leave to 27 weeks in next year's budget. Parents would also have more flexibility to share or take leave at the same time. Deputy Leader Nicola Willis says the party wants to expand the scheme over time.
2: Our commitment is to reach 30 weeks within our next term of government and then to set out plans to extend to 40 weeks over future terms of government. There's obviously a few elections between now and then.
1: More than a quarter of a million people have fled wildfires across France and Spain. France has deployed 1,500 soldiers to battle blazes near Bordeaux, while Spain has declared a national emergency. The latest Tour de France stage has been shortened to free up emergency crews. CNN's Melissa Bell, who's in Bordeaux, says the fires there are consuming vast areas of land in the southwest alone.
3: It is already 32,000 hectares that have burnt. To give you an idea, about 4 years ago, we were down here covering the local big fires. The main one took about 13,000 hectares. That is how big this fire is.
1: A push for new legislation to give motorists more choice about who fixes their car. The Choice of Repairer Industry Leaders Group wants manufacturers to give independent repairers the same technical information given to authorised dealers. Chair Peter Morton says the government should act now and look to Australia as an example. He says we have about 5,000 or 6,000 independent technicians being squeezed out of work.
4: The consumers that are paying for that effectively, only a handful of authorised service centres. Prices are going to go up, wait times increase, and the regional and rural lose their access.
1: The Green Party wants a one-year halt on new AI data centres while rules are developed to regulate the industry. Co-leader Chloe Swarbrick says the pause would give communities a chance to have their say and ensure large developments don't put pressure on electricity supplies, water resources and the environment. That's news. In this update, the New Zealand Mixed 100 metre freestyle relay team has finished an agonising fourth in the swimming pool at the Commonwealth Games. The quartet set a new national record, but lead swimmer Carter Swift told Sky Sport the standard was incredibly high.
5: It was a very tough field. Everyone brought their best games tonight, and that's just how the cookie crumbled. But I'm proud of these guys. We put it together, and fourth in the Commonwealth isn't too bad, you know?
1: Today's two bronze in the pool were won by Erica Fairweather and Hazel Ourhand. On the bowls carpet, New Zealand men's singles rep Shannon McElroy has beaten Frederick Tafatu from Niue in a tiebreak after they each won a set. And Kiwi NASCAR driver Shane Van Gisbergen will start on the 13th row at tomorrow's Brickyard 400 in Indianapolis, having qualified 25th. That's sport. I'm Sandy Hodge. 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
2: Koia nei ngā rongorongo kōrero o tēnei hāora.
3: In this update, National says if re-elected it'll gradually extend paid parental leave as it gets the books in balance. The party aims to increase the entitlement to 30 weeks by 2029, with the longer-term goal of reaching 40 weeks. Parents would also have more flexibility to share their leave or take it at the same time. Deputy Leader Nicola Willis says further extensions would depend on debt levels.
4: Next year the cost will be $27 million, reaching $124 million a year when it's fully rolled out. So the cost over the forecast period is just over $300 million.
3: The ACT Party is proposing increasing spending on medicines by 1 percentage point each year until 2033 to close the medicines gap with Australia. 4.9% of the health budget is currently spent on medicines, while Australia spends more than 12%. Political reporter Troy Matic has more.
5: ACT leader David Seymour says 142 modern medicines are funded across the ditch, but not here. He says our health spending has grown by an average of 8% each year for the last 5 years, but directing just 1% of that towards medicines annually will steadily close that gap.
3: More than a quarter of a million people have fled wildfires across France and Spain. France has deployed 1,500 soldiers to battle blazes near Bordeaux, while Spain has declared a national emergency. The latest Tour de France stage has been shortened to free up emergency crews. CNN's Melissa Bell, who's in Bordeaux, says the fires there are consuming vast areas of land in the southwest alone.
6: It is already 32,000 hectares that have burnt. To give you an idea, about 4 years ago, we were down here covering the local big fires. The main one took about 13,000 hectares. That is how big this fire is.
3: That's news. In sport, Tottenham defender Andy Robertson's given his take on the New Zealand to Scotland football pipeline ahead of this afternoon's pre-season friendly against Auckland FC at Eden Park. Two All Whites have signed to play in Scotland this season, including ex-Auckland attacker Jesse Randall. Scottish captain Robertson says World Cup star Elijah Just's season in Scotland has likely helped other Kiwi players. The Warriors women are hitting roadblocks with getting wing Lavinia Tauhaliliko on the field across the Tasman. Visa issues are keeping the Tongan international from playing in Australia. She's serving a two-match ban for violating the NRLW code of conduct in an off-field incident over summer, so wouldn't have been able to play against the Eels in Sydney this afternoon anyway. British boxer Anthony Joshua has survived two first-round knockdowns to knock out Christian Pringer in round two of their heavyweight bout in Saudi Arabia. That's sport. I'm Sandy Hodge.
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1: 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Ākonga Māori studying at university, wānanga or in vocational education and training can apply for a range of Ngārimu Scholarships. While ākonga in years 7 to 13 can enter the Ngārimu Video or Waiata Composition Competitions to be in to win one of 12 prizes for themselves and their kura. Scholarship applications close Sunday 19th of July 2026 and competition entries close Sunday 2nd of August 2026. 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
2: Oia nei ngā rongorongo kōrero o tēnei hāora.
3: In this update, a push to put the brakes on New Zealand's AI boom, with the Green Party calling for a one-year freeze on new data centres while rules for the industry are developed. It comes as the country's first AI factory in Southland moves closer to reality, a project the party believes could consume 6% of our total electricity supply. Co-leader Chloe Swarbrick says the pause would give Kiwis a chance to have a say in how the industry is regulated.
4: New Zealanders deserve affordable power. They deserve clean, safe drinking water. And the Greens seem to be the only political party willing to say that the real basics actually have to come first.
3: The ACT Party wants a seven-year boost to medicine funding, saying New Zealand needs to close the gap with Australia. It's calling on all parties to back a plan to increase the share of the health budget spent on medicines by one percentage point every year until 2033. Australia currently spends more than 12%. Leader David Seymour says it's time to do more for people missing out on medicines.
5: But not only are they in a terrible situation, but they'd be in a better situation if they lived in Australia.
3: National says its paid parental leave policy was already in the works despite recent comments from Stuart Nash accusing one of its MPs of being lazy. Nash resigned from New Zealand First after it was revealed he called Napier MP Katie Nimmin the laziest MP for taking time off to have a baby. National has today announced if elected it'll extend leave entitlements to 30 weeks by 2029 with a longer term goal of reaching 40 weeks. Leader Chris Luxon says it's one of many policies they've had in the pipeline.
6: This was always our plan and it's the right plan and it's the right thing to be doing exactly as we've talked about.
3: Yemen's Iran-aligned Houthi militants have fired on Saudi oil installations in two ports on the Red Sea. But the United States has held back from launching airstrikes on Iran itself for the first night in 2 weeks. That's news. In sport, an emotional and dramatic victory for British heavyweight boxer Anthony Joshua. He suffered two knockdowns before recovering to stop Albania's Christian Pringer in round two of their bout in Saudi Arabia. Joshua's told DAZN what it meant to win his first fight, surviving the December car crash in Nigeria that killed two of his close friends.
7: That was spirit, that was last, that was Cena, that was the families, that was, you know what I mean? Come on, man. That hurts even talking about it.
3: Tottenham's defender Andy Robertson's drawing a likeness to home ahead of this afternoon's friendly against Auckland FC at Eden Park. The Scotland captain's entering his first season with Spurs after 9 years at Liverpool. Robertson says New Zealand's weather and people remind him of Scotland. The Warriors women are without top try scorer Lavinia Taihulu-Liku through suspension for this afternoon's clash with the Eels in Sydney. That's sport. I'm Sandy Hodge.
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0: Ngāi tau whānau. Nohoanga season has now closed, but here's one to plan ahead. 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
2: Oia nei ngā rongorongo kōrero o tēnei haora.
3: In this update, National and Napier MP Katie Nimmon says Stuart Nash has apologised to her. Nash resigned from New Zealand First after it was revealed he called Nimmon lazy for taking leave after having a baby. Nimmon says she's spoken to him since then.
4: Yeah, no, look, he called me on Thursday evening on my way back home. He just offered his apology for offending me.
3: The ACT Party is hopeful other parties will support increasing medicine spending, as it says New Zealand is a global outlier in that space. It wants medicines to take up an extra 1% of the health budget every year until 2033, eventually matching Australia's 12% share. Leader David Seymour says the plan won't mean cuts elsewhere in health, with other spending simply increasing at a slightly slower rate.
5: Bear in mind also, the OECD average for the developed countries, they actually spend 13.3% of their healthcare on medicines. So I think this is achievable.
3: A push to put the brakes on New Zealand's AI boom, with the Green Party calling for a one-year freeze on new data centres while rules for the industry aren't developed. It comes as the country's first AI factory in Southland moves closer to reality, a project the party believes could consume 6% of our total electricity supply. Co-leader Chloe Swarbrick says the pause would give Kiwis a chance to have a say in how the industry is regulated. She says New Zealanders deserve affordable power and safe drinking water, and the party is the only one advocating for the basics to come first. Belief more transparency is needed to tighten the gender pay gap. Global Women is calling for all political parties to commit to gender pay reporting ahead of November's election. Currently, Pacifica women have a gap of 16% and Māori women are more than 12% short. Still Minding the Gap founder Joe Cribbs says internationally the best way to shut the gap is to create that openness. That's news. In sport, details for the long-awaited clash between British heavyweight boxers Anthony Joshua and Tyson Fury can finally be locked in. Joshua has survived two first-round knockdowns to stop Albania's Christian Pringa in round two of their bout in Saudi Arabia. It comes barely 24 hours from Fury's warm-up win over Marius Vak in Thailand. Contracts have been signed for the Fury-Joshua bout, but the venue and date are still unknown.
6: There's two sides of this thing. One is fire. You have to have that vim, that rrr, but also there's respect. I respect everything he's done and everything that he's achieved, but as a fighting person, someone who has been calling for this fight for a long time, we're here now, and I hope the fans will be in for a lovely treat.
3: Shane Van Gisbergen's qualified 25th and will start on the 13th row for tomorrow's NASCAR race in Indianapolis, the Brickyard 400. That's sport. I'm Sandy Hodge.
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4: Hoia nei ngā rongorongo kōrero o tēnei hāora.
5: In this update, Nationals says the Greens are being alarmist by calling for a halt on new AI data centres. Green co-leader Chloe Swarbrick says a year-long pause would ensure large developments don't put pressure on electricity supplies, water resources and the environment, while giving communities a say. But National leader Chris Luxon says new data centres will need to be backed by additional electricity generation.
6: The bottom line is New Zealand with a high renewables mix, with plenty of land, access to water, temperate climate, as a good place for data centres to be.
5: David Seymour says New Zealand needs to spend more on medicines and wants political parties to get behind ACT's seven-year funding plan. It's pledging to increase the share of the health budget spent on medicines by one percentage point every year until 2033, matching Australia's 12%. ACT says the extra funding would not come at the expense of other healthcare spending. Seymour says it's possible Australia will change its policy over that time.
7: And we may have to change too, but we're setting a realistic target to match where they are now. 12% of healthcare spending goes on medicine.
5: For All of Us has been announced as the official slogan driving the Green Party's election campaign. The party's launched their manifesto at their annual general meeting today. Co-leader Marima Davidson says the slogan For All of Us tells New Zealanders why the Green Party exists and what members, candidates, MPs and councillors work hard for.
8: We will ensure people can live affordable lives. We will prioritise the health of nature. We will restore honest politics.
5: A push for new legislation to give motorists more choice about who fixes their car. The Choice of Repairer Industry Leaders Group wants manufacturers to give independent repairers the same technical information given to authorised dealers. Chair Peter Morton says the government should act now and look to Australia as an example. That's news. In sport, to League's NRLW.
9: The left wing.
10: Well, hang on a second. They've called that forward.
9: Don't.
10: They've called it forward, the officials. Can you believe that?
5: The Warriors have hung on for a tense win over the Eels in Sydney on Sky Sport. They've clinched a 14-12 win over Parramatta, playing the last 5 minutes with 12 players after a late sin-binning for a cynical offside infringement. The win lifts the Warriors into provisional third on the ladder. The Black Foyles are well placed heading into the second and final day at the Great Britain Sail Grand Prix in Portsmouth overnight. With six fleet races featuring six different winners on day one, New Zealand tops their group with Artemis Sweden on top of the other. Two more fleet races in each group tomorrow will decide who makes the four-boat final. That's sport. I'm Sandy Hodge.

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1: Ngai tau whānau. Nohoanga season has now closed, but here's one to plan ahead. Each year, Nohoanga sites are open August 16th to April 30, giving you the chance to reconnect with whenua and gather kai. 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

0: scholarships and the Ngāti Move Video and Waiata Composition competitions. Aokonga Māori studying at university, wānanga or in vocational education and training can apply for a range of Ngāti Move scholarships, while Aokonga in years 7 to 13 can enter the Ngāti Move Video or Waiata Composition competitions to be in to win one of 12 prizes for themselves and their kura. Scholarship applications close Sunday 19th of July 2026 and competition entries close Sunday 2nd of August 2026. 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
2: Hoia nei ngā rongorongo kōrero o tēnei haora.
3: In this update, Green Party co-leader Chloe Swarbrick is shaking off the Prime Minister's accusations that her party is being alarmist about AI. The Greens are pushing for a year-long pause on new data centres to ensure large developments don't put pressure on our resources. Chris Luxon says centres will need additional electricity generation, but turning off investment before it can start is foolish. Ms. Swarbrick says Mr. Luxon's critiques don't make sense and the impacts need to be weighed up.
4: It's exactly the same approach that has been taken in the likes of New York, because there does need to be a public benefit test as to whether New Zealanders are actually benefiting from these things being built in our country.
3: A missing person was found dead in the water this morning after an overnight search at Manganui in the far north. Police received reports of a person missing shortly before 10 last night, with inquiries starting immediately. The body was found near Waterfront Drive, with a social media post saying a rahui will be in place for a few days. People are being asked not to swim or fish in the area. A spokesperson for the Berlin police says they've identified a suspect after a car rammed through a pride event in the German capital. One person's dead. At least 16 others are injured after the car drove into a crowd at the annual Christopher Street Day Pride Parade. Police have yet to make a formal arrest, but say the suspect has ties to Islamic extremists. A new generation of defibrillators has arrived, aiming at making life-saving treatment more accessible. The defibrillators, which are the same size as a cell phone, pack the same power as earlier devices and are half the weight. Only 6% of the 2,500 people treated for cardiac arrest last year received defibrillation before an ambulance arrived. St. John's head of public training, Simon Barnett, says a heart attack can happen anywhere at any time.
5: The key target for us is people that value that portability. We know that people like to be active, and this gives those active people an opportunity to carry a defibrillator with them.
3: That's news. In sport, a confusing end to this afternoon's NRLW League game at Sydney's Eric Tweedell Stadium. The Eels thought they'd scored a match-winning try after the hooter to beat the Warriors, but moments later...
6: The left wing!
7: Oh, hang on a second, they've called that forward!
6: Don't!
7: They've called it forward, the officials! Can you believe that?
3: The decision seen the Warriors hang on for a tense 14-12 victory. An emotional victory for British heavyweight boxer Anthony Joshua. He had two knockdowns before beating Albania's Christian Prenger in round two of their bout in Saudi Arabia. The fight was Joshua's first since the December car crash that killed two of his close friends. That's sport. I'm Joe Gilfillan.
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1: Yeah, ladies, I know you're tired of the same old thing. Things have become so mundane. I mean, your bedroom is just so cold. It's so cold, but I'm here to tell you, I got a strategy. We got to heat it up.

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2: Oia nei ngā rongorongo kōrero o tēnei haora.
3: In this update, the Greens are slamming the government for AI data center plans, saying there has been no analysis whatsoever. The Greens want a year-long pause on these developments to ensure limited resource pressures and benefits to New Zealanders. Prime Minister Chris Luxon says they're alarmist, but Green co-leader Chloe Swarbrick says the centers are consented behind closed doors, which elsewhere has led to massive problems.
4: Power being sucked down from the electricity grid, driving up prices for regular people and displacing industry and jobs. This is just a common sense position. We should actually know what we're doing before we let this genie out of the bottle.
3: Police have arrested four people in a crackdown on antisocial road user events in Taranaki over the weekend. They also issued more than 50 infringements and impounded three cars and a motorcycle. Inspector Mark Miller says officers worked hard to stop and deter burnouts, erratic driving, driving without lights at night and speeding. He adds a bottle was thrown through the back window of a police car, but nobody was injured. Concerns soaring council costs are leaving low-income families struggling to pay for burials. The Funeral Directors Association says most funeral directors think councils don't do enough to ensure a dignified death for every New Zealander. Costs for burials and ash burials have risen between 2 and 50% and average just over $4,000. Association CEO Gillian Boyes says councils often expect prompt payment and have inflexible burial times.
5: Funeral directors at the end of the day are acting as sort of the receivables for council. It's, you know, a big cost for the funeral homes to carry while the family's getting their money together.
3: More than a quarter of a million people have fled wildfires across France and Spain. France has deployed 1,500 soldiers to tackle blazes near Bordeaux. Spain has declared a national emergency. CNN reports that in Bordeaux alone, the fires have already burnt through 32,000 hectares. That's news. In sport, Tottenham sealed a 2-0 win in their football friendly with Auckland FC this afternoon. The Premier League team scored twice in each half against our A-League champions. The second came to Spurs' Brazilian striker in the 70th minute.
6: Blows away for an easy tap-in. Cut a swathe down the left, squared across for Richarlison.
3: The Auckland Tuatara have wrapped up an automatic semi-final berth in basketball's NBL. A 109-85 home win over Taranaki means they can finish no worse than second overall. The result sees the Tuatara take top spot from Southland with the last game of the regular season between Canterbury and Franklin underway in Christchurch. That's sport. I'm Joe Gilfillan.
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2: Poia nei ngā rongorongo kōrero o tēnei haora.
3: In this update, venomous Australian redback spiders are here and we're ready. Lincoln University researchers say the spiders are preying on endangered skinks and beetles. Associate Professor Cor Vink says they've developed a synthetic pheromone to attract male redbacks, disrupting their breeding cycle. Vineyards in central Otago are already working to protect workers. Canterbury, Blenheim and Auckland are also at risk. A new mini defibrillator has been launched with the aim of improving cardiac arrest response. The portable LifeBeat Mini holds the power of a full-size defibrillator, but is as small as a mobile phone and weighs less than 700 grams. Last year, 2,500 New Zealanders were treated for cardiac arrest, but only 6% received defibrillation from a bystander. St John's Head of Public Training, Simon Barnett, says having a defibrillator within reach can make all the difference.
4: We know that if they do receive defibrillation, they're 2.5 times more likely to survive. So this defib is about getting another option out there to improve the amount of available.
3: Berlin police have named a suspect allegedly involved in a car ramming at a German Pride event as 21-year-old Abdul B. The BBC reports one person is dead and at least 16 are injured, some with stab wounds, after a vehicle drove into a crowd at the annual Christopher Street Day parade. Police are tracking down one or more people who fled the car. Abdul B is described as armed and dangerous, with ties to Islamic extremists. Golfers need to warm up to prevent injury. ACC accepted more than 11,000 golf-related injury claims last year, costing more than $14 million. Golf's popularity is expected to grow, with New Zealander Ryan Fox likely to inspire new players. ACC prevention lead James Whittaker says lower back, shoulder and knee injuries are most common but can be avoided.
5: Make sure you do a dynamic warm-up before you play each time and a really good cool-down afterwards. These two things can make a real difference.
3: That's news. In sport, Auckland FC goalkeeper Michael Vowd's reflecting on a positive experience despite losing to Tottenham in their pre-season football friendly at Eden Park. Spurs scored in each half, the second to Brazilian star Richarlison to wrap up a 2-0 win. Vowd says their Premier League opponents came as advertised.
6: They're obviously a quality side, you know. They bought a lot of players. Their young players today were really good and, you know, it's good for our young players to see the quality that they bring and, you know, they can just go up through the gears so quickly when they want to, you know.
3: The Warriors have won this afternoon's NRLW League game with the Eels 14-12 and moved to provisional third on the ladder. The Auckland Tuatara have won an automatic semi-final berth in basketball's NBL, beating Taranaki 109-85. That's sport. I'm Joe Gilfillan.
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That's when I knew that your heart was scarring. Friends to lovers need a part to star in. 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

0: Ngaita whānau, Nohoanga season has now closed, but here's one to plan ahead. 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
2: In this update, Tauranga City Council is getting further assessments following three more slips on Moao, Mount Maunganui this weekend. The fresh 8,000 cubic metre campsite slip is the largest since the initial 12,000 cubic metre landslide at the same site in January. That killed six people. Adams Avenue is closed, with an update expected tomorrow. Council Recovery Manager Charlie Rangiri says it's a significant slip and they're waiting for risk analysis results.
3: We've just taken the time to assess the entirety of the Maunga, but as we've said, it tells us that the Maunga is still unstable.
2: Clever tech is the reason many people in the central North Island woke to an earthquake alert on their phones before feeling it themselves. The 5-point magnitude quake struck near Tomatanui yesterday morning, just after Android users received a Google alert. Guerrilla Technologies Paul Spain says it's been on Android phones for about a decade, using a sensor to detect tiny movement and motion. It aggregates information from many devices, then sends an alert if it considers an earthquake's happening. Funeral directors are concerned councils are not adequately supporting New Zealanders being buried or cremated with dignity. A Funeral Directors Association survey found nearly three-quarters of members feel councils are not doing enough to allow for financial circumstances. Costs for burials and ash burials have increased between 2 and 50% across the country. Association CEO Gillian Boyes says the work and income funeral grant doesn't come close to covering a funeral.
4: We've talked repeatedly with central government about whether the grant could go up. And at the moment, that's set around $2,600 and the average burial cost is now over $4,300 across the country.
2: Christchurch's Catholic Cathedral's rebuild is still $8 million short before construction can begin. Insurance payouts and asset sales will cover more than half the cost, while the community has already raised another $19 million. Bishop Michael Geelan says he's humbled by the support shown so far. That's news. In sport, damp and dreary conditions have not dimmed a day out for football fans in Auckland. Tottenham sealed a 2-0 win in their friendly with Auckland FC, played at Eden Park. Tottenham now head to Australia for friendlies with Sydney FC and their EPL rivals Chelsea. The Titans have pulled away for a 38-18 win over the Dragons in their NRL game in Sydney. The Warriors held on for a 14-12 win away to Parramatta in the women's NRL. With time up on the clock, the Eels had what would have been a match-winning try scrubbed out for a forward pass. The Warriors moved to 3 wins and 1 loss for the season, rising to provisional 3rd on the ladder. That's sport. I'm Joe Gilfillan.

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1: Koia nei ngā rongorongo kōrero o tēnei haora.
2: In this update, the Green Party says the government's done no analysis whatsoever of its AI data centre plans. The Green Party wants a year-long pause on developing AI facilities to ensure there are benefits for New Zealanders and limited resource pressures. Prime Minister Chris Luxon says it's alarmist, but Green Party co-leader Chloe Swarbrick says the centres are consented behind closed doors, which, in other places, has led to massive problems.
3: Power being sucked down from the electricity grid, driving up prices for regular people and displacing industry and jobs. This is just a common sense position. We should actually know what we're doing before we let this genie out of the bottle.
2: A spokesperson for the Berlin police says they've identified a suspect after a car rammed through a pride event in the German capital. One person is dead and at least 16 others are injured after the car drove into a crowd at the annual Christopher Street Day Pride Parade. Police have yet to make a formal arrest but say the suspect has ties to Islamic extremists. Australia's confirmed the first case of H5 bird flu in Queensland after positive tests from a dead seabird found on an island off Brisbane. This adds to the 17 confirmed cases across Australia, with most in Western Australia. New Zealand has 2 confirmed cases of bird flu. An expert says we should all use yesterday morning's shaky start to the weekend as a reminder we need to be prepared. A 5.9 magnitude earthquake near Tomaranui struck around 5 in the morning. The Awakino Gorge between Mōkō and Piopio is under traffic management with one lane open. State Highway 43 between Whangamomona and Tomaranui is closed until tomorrow. Victoria University Earth Sciences expert Finnegan Isley Kemp says the area does not usually experience earthquakes, but it's also not abnormal.
4: This earthquake is another timely reminder to secure any loose items in your home, like bookshelves or wardrobes, and to make sure that you have emergency supplies.
2: That's news. In sport, the Canterbury Rams have a few days' rest and a home semi-final next weekend after their 89-66 win over the Franklin Bulls in the NBL's final regular season match. The Auckland Tuatara claimed the regular season championship and home advantage through the finals with a home 109-85 win over the Taranaki Airs. Surprise for reigning Formula One world champion Lando Norris as he heads into tomorrow morning's Hungarian Grand Prix with a pole start. The McLaren stars become the first non-Mercedes driver to qualify fastest for a Grand Prix this year. Ferrari's Charles Leclerc will start second and Norris's teammate Oscar Piastri third after 3 place grid penalties for Lewis Hamilton and Kimi Antonelli for impeding during qualifying. Liam Lawson starts from 11th. That's sport. I'm Joe Gilfillan.
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1: Hoia nei ngā rongorongo kōrero o tēnei haora.
2: In this update, the Green Party's slamming the government for AI data centre plans, saying there's been no analysis whatsoever. The party wants a year-long pause on these developments to ensure limited resource pressures and benefits to New Zealanders. Prime Minister Chris Luxon says the Greens are being alarmist, but Green co-leader Chloe Swarbrick says the centres are consented behind closed doors, which, elsewhere, has led to massive problems.
3: Power being sucked down from the electricity grid, driving up prices for regular people and displacing industry and jobs. This is just a common sense position. We should actually know what we're doing before we let this genie out of the bottle.
2: Police have arrested four people in a crackdown on anti-social road user events in Taranaki over the weekend. They also issued more than 50 infringement notices and impounded three cars and a motorcycle. Inspector Mark Miller says officers worked hard to stop and deter burnouts, erratic driving, driving without lights at night and speeding. He adds a bottle was thrown through the back window of a police car, but nobody was injured. A call for new legislation so motorists have more choice about who fixes their car. The Choice of Repairer Industry Leaders Group wants manufacturers to give independent repairers the same technical information given to authorised dealers. Chair Peter Morton says the government should act now and look to Australia as an example. He says we have about 5,000 to 6,000 independent technicians being squeezed out of work.
4: The consumers that are paying for that effectively, only a handful of authorised service centres, prices are going to go up, wait times increase, and the regional and rural lose their access.
2: Firefighters are struggling to contain wildfires in southwest France as strong winds push flames toward the city of Bordeaux. One official has told the BBC they're far from having the fire under control. More than 300,000 people in France and Spain have fled fires which have been raging for days. In Spain, a state of emergency has been declared. That's news. In sport, in the NBL, the Canterbury Rams sealed second seed in the finals series with their 89-66 win over the Franklin Bulls. Earlier, the Auckland Tuatara had a home 109-85 win over the Taranaki Airs. New Zealand's Commonwealth Games action for the night is underway, with Chelsea Edwards and Zoe Pedersen in the pool for 100-metre freestyle heats. 50-metre butterfly bronze medalist Hazel Overhant contests the 100-metre discipline later this evening. The men's 3x3 basketball play the Cayman Islands. Boxer Greer Hall fights her round of 16 bout. Gymnast Daniel Stoddart contests the men's individual all-round final in the next hour. That's sport. I'm Joe Gilfillan.

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Samarie, Morena, Ete, Fano, Ete, we are welcome back to another Tai Pari, Tai Timu request time on this Monday morning, Monday, the 27th of July. Kei te pē hea koutou I tēnei ata. How are you all feeling this morning? I hope you're feeling good. I hope you're all feeling pai. Also, I hope you all had a good weekend. I pai te weekend, hope it's not too cold there. Tā hua makariri I kōnei I Tauranga Moana nei. A little bit cold outside, but hoi anō. Kei te pai. Doing good on this Monday morning. So my name is Tipene. I will be with you up until 6 o'clock. I te ata nei o homa. Playing your waiata and sending it out to whomever you'd like to send it out to. I will give out those request line phone numbers immediately following this next waiata. Nā reira, whakarongo mai.

Not either. If you would like to ring from your home phone, your landline phone, our 0800 number is 0800 824 727. If you live in Tauranga Moana, 578 2982 578 2982. And if you'd like to ring from a mobile phone, 07578 2982 07578 2982. Not either, Homa. Please ring in. I'd love to play your waiata and send it out to whomever you would like to send it out to. E hoa mā. A pēnei, ienei. Just like these next two coming up to get our show started this morning, as usual. I would like to send these two waiata out to everyone who has tuned in this morning, everyone listening in. A tamari e, mōrena.

those two Waiata there were from me and going out to each and every one of you who have tuned in this morning. Ata mai e morena. A pai, ata mai e morena Joy. Joy would like to send these first two Waiata out to everyone who's listening in this morning. A pai, your Waiata tuatahi this morning, Joy. By Waimak and Waimak, let's celebrate the world. And tuarua, Elvira, by the Oak Ridge Boys. Nō reira, whakarongo mai.

those two wires are there, we're for joy. And going out to everyone who's listening, I hope you enjoyed your two wires are there. Well, ka pai, e nāianei, mōrena Patrick, kia ora Patrick. And Patrick too would like to send these two waiata out to everyone who's listening in this morning. Everyone tuned in. Tuatahi rā, Dolly Parton and Kenny Rogers with Island in the Stream. Tuarua, Susan Ray with LA International Airport.

Those two wires are there with for Patrick. More than Patrick, and hope you enjoyed this one. Te hua. Kia ora ra. Ka pai, coming up right now, I'd like to play a dedication, a request for Roger. More than Roger. Kia ora hua. And Roger too would like to send these two wires out to everyone who's listening in this morning. Tuatahi. Peace in the Valley by Elvis Presley. Tuadua, I Believe in You by Don Williams.

Players 2 Wire today, we're for Roger. And going out to everyone who's listening in this morning. A te mari e morena, and hope you enjoyed your Wire Te Ewa. A pai e hoa ma. Next dedication I'd like to play is for Mr. Ika. Mr. Ika, a.k.a. Ridge. Down there in Waitara, so therefore these two Waitara going out to all his whānau in Waitara. And also out to his brother, Michael. Waiata Tuatahi by Conway Twitty, it's only make believe. Then your Waiata Tuadua by Fats Domino, Red Sails in the Sunset. Nō reira, whakarongo mai rā.

Those two Waiata there were for Mr. Ika, aka Reg, so going out to all his whānau in Waitara and out to his brother Michael. These next two Waiata coming up right now are for Michael, Morena Michael, so going out to Jamie Cooper, Whaia Maikara, the Kaumātu in Waitara, Blue Boy in the Waikato, Erwin and Kohu whānau here in Tauranga Moana, Patsy and Johnny, sister-in-law Gina, his brother Reg, Stephen Chicken Abraham, and the two Waiata are the Platters with Only You and Tuarua, Patsy Klein. She's got you. Nō reira, pakarongo mai rā.

there's to Waiata there with for Michael. Kei atu as usual, Rōpū. Hope you enjoyed your two Waiata there, hoa. Ka pae hoa ma, I nai nei, I'd like to play two Waiata for Mata. So therefore, these two Waiata going out to Clark, Kōra, Stanley, and also to Mata's whānau all over the motu and in Australia, anō hoki. Tuatahi, Marsha Griffiths, Children of Israel, Tuarua, Lucy Clark, and Hiding Away.

There's Te Waiata there, Wefo Mata, going out to her usual group. Hope you enjoyed your Waiata Mata. 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Tuarua, Don Williams me tana waiata, Lord, I hope this day is pai. 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

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Ladies and gentlemen, the three most important things in life, faith, hope, and love. It is with my love that I thank you all for sharing this night with me.

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1: Oia nei ngā rongorongo kōrero o tēnei haora.
2: In this update, the Children's Commissioner agrees expanding parental leave is important, but says National's plan doesn't go far enough. The party's promising to gradually extend paid parental leave, aiming to increase the entitlement from 26 weeks to 30 weeks by 2029 and eventually 40 weeks down the track. Claire Achmad says comprehensive parental leave helps in those crucial early years, but this extension would still see us lag behind other countries.
3: And this is just one of the components to ensure all children have a strong start in life. I think it's urgent that all parties bring forward really strong policies to prevent poverty.
2: Hope this weekend slips on Mount Whanganui's Moau won't put the brakes on remediation work. 8,000 cubic metres of debris came down over the weekend at the same campsite where a 12,000 cubic metre landslide killed six in January. Tauranga City Council has closed Adams Avenue with an update expected later today. Council Recovery Manager Charlie Rahiri says Moau restoration work isn't affected.
4: We'll take a pause and just reassess where we're at, but I don't see a significant delay in the remediation progress we've made.
2: Medical professionals say there's no time to waste in getting the flu jab. Doctors have noticed the rates of flu have surged in the past 2 weeks, a bit later than predicted. Immunisation Advisory Centre Principal Medical Advisor and Auckland University Professor Nikki Turner says people need to be vaccinated.
5: We have got the winter flu with us right now. If you get a flu vaccine today, it would take 1 to 2 weeks to get decent immunity from that.
2: German authorities have launched a manhunt after a suspected Islamic terror attack at a Berlin Pride gathering. A van was driven into the crowd yesterday, killing one woman and injuring at least 29 people. The BBC reports police are seeking a German citizen of Lebanese background. That's news.
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6: Kia ora, we're taking a look at the weather. Kai kōura o Tautahi me Timaru, he rangi mokopuna. Fine with light winds. Te kaumātahi te pāmahana, 11 is your high today. Moiraki me o te puti, he rangi paki. Te kaumārua te pāmahana, 12 for you. Waihōpai he rangi mokopuna. Te kaumārua te pāmahana, your high is 12 as well. And for Hukitika, he rangi paki. Just some light winds today. Te kaumārua te pāmahana, 12 degrees. Koira te huarere o tīnei rā.
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6: Katangi te titi, katangi te kākā, katangi hoki ko au ko Liana tīnei. E mihi o tīnei kia koe. Ko pahuri te ono karaka. It's a few minutes after 6 o'clock on your rāhina no mai ki te ata. It is so good to have you tuned into the show this morning, hanging out with you through till 10. New week, new opportunities. You know how we roll here on Te Ata. How was your weekend? Hope you spent some quality time with your whānau, had a good kai, had some sleep-ins, and you're ready to go for a rāhina. Let's get into your morena push. First thing, a little bit of encouragement, something to steer us in the right direction to kick off your rā. That's on the way for you. Olivia Dean, Man I Need. This is a track. Turn it up. You're on Tahu.

0: Kei te whakarongo koe ki tau FM, Olivia Dean. Ko ia rā, man I need. Nau mai ki te ata. Morena. Welcome back to the show with me, Liana. Great to have you hanging out at the start of your week. If you need some encouragement, you've come to the right place. Something to steer us in the right direction to kick off your rā. Ko taku te wā, your Morena push. This morning's Morena push comes from the one and only Bob Marley. He was interviewed back in the rā, and he was asked about being rich. Are you rich? His whakaro on this, whakarongo mai.
1: A lot of money out of your music.
2: Money. I mean, what is how much is a lot of money to you?
1: Yeah, that's a good question. Have you made, say, millions of dollars?
2: No.
1: Are you a rich man?
2: What do you mean rich? What do you mean?
1: You have a lot of possessions, a lot of money in the bank.
2: Position make you rich? I don't have that type of richness. My richness is life, forever.
0: My richness is life. That's a good one to remember, eh? That was Bob Marley talking about what makes him rich. And sometimes it's not even having things, eh? Being rich in life for me is having like a peace of mind, having quality time with my whānau, being loved, freedom to just be yourself. We got to remember that one, Elpa. I'm hooking it up this week on Te Ata, a $100 road rubber voucher. So if over the weekend your car started making a funny noise, or maybe the tyre blew out, I got you sorted this morning. Stay right there. Fat Freddy's drop. Turn this one up. The

Thank you to Awai, Koyara, Papatua, Nuku, you're on Tahu Te Ha, o te Waipounamu. Mauri ora, no maki te ata, what's good? Welcome back to your Rahina. Koliana, oh, great to have you tuned into the show this morning. If you are in need of fixing up your waka in any way, shape or form, you've come to the right place. Thanks to Road Rubber Tyres and Auto, they have hooked it up on Te Ata. So Rāmere, Friday is the day that I give away a $100 voucher. Based in Ōtautahi, they can do all the things for your waka. New tyres, repair your tyres, wheel alignments, warrant of fitness, servicing. What's been happening to your waka? What do you need fixing up? I want to give this voucher to someone who really needs it. So let me know, 389, text that number with your ingoa in the message. Tell me what needs fixing on your waka and you could be getting it sorted by the end of the week. Ko Wee Wariwari, don't forget to tuck your ingoa in the message. Loopy Tunes, they have a brand new waiata out and they're also having a launch party to celebrate this. So if you have preschool age tamariki, this one is definitely for you. I'll tell you more on the way. Lauryn Hill, everything is everything. You're

0: Tāringa ki tahu FM, Chris Brown with Undecided. Nau mai ki te hōtaka, what's good? Welcome along to your rahina with me, Liana. So good to have you tuned in this morning. If you have preschool aged tamariki, you would have heard of Loopy Tunes, the sister duo based in Ōtautahi that create beautiful waiata for our tamariki and for you as well. If you're on your reo Māori learning journey and you're learning alongside your tamaiti, these guys are absolutely incredible, and they're having a launch party to celebrate their new waiata, Kia Kaha Kōrero Mai. So this song was written with their youngest tamariki in mind to encourage you, your whānau, your kaiako, and everyone to use our beautiful reo Māori, even if you only know a few kupu. Kia Kaha Kōrero Mai. So launch parties, two of them happening Friday, 31st of July, so this Friday at 10:30 a.m. at the Parklands Baptist Church Auditorium. And then the second one is happening Monday, 3rd of August at 10:30 a.m. in the North City Church Auditorium. It's a koha entry, so if you're keen to get you and your tamariki along to this, you can just head along to their website, which is loopytunespreschoolmusic.com, and you can check out all their waiata and resources up there as well. Kia utunu mai, the Ngaitahu Fund is closing on the 30th of September, so I've got the details for you. If you're keen to get a project funded that supports Ngaitahu culture, stay right there.
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3: You're ready for me.

No mai tautu mai mara te ata kuleana o. Welcome back to the show. This is your Monday morning. Hope you're doing good. Are you a registered Ngāi Tahu Whānau member? You can get some funding for your project. If you have not yet registered, but you are Ngāi Tahu, you can go to tepaitukutukungaitahu.iwi.nz and we can help you do all of that, Elwha. The Ngāi Tahu Fund is open until the 30th of September, this current funding round. And if you have been thinking about starting a wānanga with your family to learn te reo Māori, maybe a mahinga kai project, anything that supports or helps grow and strengthen Ngāi Tahu culture, our language or traditions, leadership, cultural knowledge, this is where we will come through and help you with that funding. So small projects, up to $5,000. And then there's also a place where you can apply for like larger community and organisational projects, and you can get more funding for that as well. So if you have got an idea, a project, something that you have been wanting to start that strengthens Ngāi Tahu culture, our language, traditions, leadership or cultural knowledge, this is for you, Elwha. So head along to tepaitukutukungaitahu.iwi.nz. In the next 30 minutes on Te Ata, I am having a very special guest join me on the show.

Welcome back to the show with me, Liana. That was pretty Ricky, your body. You've got to stay right where you are because coming up just after 7 a.m. on Te Ata this morning, joining me on the show is Tōwhinga. Laughing Samoans, you know the guy. He is crack up, man. And he is bringing his show, Fresh Since Ages Ago, to Ōtautahi. This is going to be massive. It's going to be amazing. You're going to have the best time if you're getting yourself along. It's happening in August. We're going to hear more about what to expect at this gig, who he's teaming up with this time round, and more on Tōwhinga just after 7 o'clock. So you don't want to miss this one. We're back into the Waiata, Alia, back and forth. This is Tahu. Let me see you.

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Mauri ora e mara, nau mai ki te ata koliana tīnei. 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LMA 100. Me noho mai ki tīnei hōtaka. That's on the way for you next, but right now the Nudge and Troy Kingi. He ora.

0: Kia ora, te whānau. 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
1: Kia ora, we're taking a look at the weather. Kai kōura o Tautahime Timaru, he rangi mokopuna. Fine with light winds. Te kaumātahi te pāmahana, 11 is your high today. Moiraki me o te puti, he rangi paki. Te kaumārua te pāmahana, 12 for you. Waiho pai he rangi mokopuna. Te kaumārua te pāmahana, your high is 12 as well. And for Hukitaka, he rangi paki, just some light winds today. Te kaumārua te pāmahana, 12 degrees. Koira te huarere o tīnei rā.
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1: Ariari mai o tāringa ki Tahu FM. Mauri ora e mara, you have made it to your rahina with me, Liana. Welcome to the show. This is Te Ata. Hanging out till 10 this morning. It's just after 7 o'clock. Hope you're doing good. It's the start of the week, you know. I got you sorted this morning. You have come to the right place. Waiata and kōrero to get you through the start of your week. Kicking things off with a guest on the show. He has been fresh since ages ago. You know exactly who he is. He has definitely made you laugh at least once before. And he is bringing his show to O Tautahi. Tōwhinga is joining me up next. Don't go anywhere. YG Marley, it's fire. You're on Tahu.

0: You're on Tahu, the beat of the South. Morena, no make te hōtaka. So good to have you tuned into the show this morning. If someone is going to make you laugh, it's the person joining me on the show this morning. Tōwhinga, morena, and welcome along to Tahu FM.
1: Morena, and thank you for having me on the show this morning.
0: Oh, malo. So good to have you on the show, and we're so looking forward to you being in our city, Ōtautahi. You've got a show coming up. Tell us about this.
1: Yeah, looking forward to bringing our new show, Fresh, since ages ago. I've been doing stand-up the last 10 years by myself, but this time I'm teaming up with a church family member, Laban Miller, who's a social media sensation. Known him since he was a young kid. So, you know, we've got the combo happening. It's a set of skits where we're bringing back some of the classic characters like Auntie Tala, Uncle Sam, the Kung Fu Master. They're all coming back, and we even got some new characters. And what's even more special is that we've got some magic happening on the show.
0: Magic, as in like a magic show.
1: Yeah, we're going to be doing some magic tricks. And the cool thing about comedy is that if it doesn't work out, it's going to be funny anyway.
0: Are you performing the magic tricks?
1: Yeah, of course. These are the first two Samoan magicians that you're going to see. In Christchurch, so looking forward to it.
0: Yeah, it's all going down on the 14th of August at Isaac Theatre Royal, and you can get your tickets at Event Finder if you go there. It's going to be such a fun night. I've seen you before. This would have been, 2013, 2014, North Shore, Auckland City. I was laughing hard, I was crying.
1: Well, you'll definitely love this one. It's basically the same sort of setup. All different skits, new characters, old characters, but definitely going to be a great night working together with Laban. We're having a massive laugh writing it, so I can imagine the audience are going to love it as well.
0: Do you have a favourite character that you play, and can you tell us?
1: Yeah, there's probably two. I mean, one is Uncle Sam, and the other one is Auntie Tala. Auntie Tala is a crowd favourite. A lot of people love her because she has no filter. She thinks she's God's gift to men. But this time, the cool thing about this show is we've got she's looking for a husband, so I think she might be able to find one and crush you. All the men, beware.
0: Okay.
1: Something's going to happen at the show.
0: All you single uncles out there, better make it to that show. Auntie Tala might be picking you out from the crowd.
1: Yep, and I think with Auntie Tala, she beggars can't be choosers, so she doesn't care whether you're single or not, just anyone.
0: Hey, I've got a little question, just a little side note here, because I know you've done so many other things in your life. You're a comedian, you've even done TV, film, and you played a character in Moana 2. I just want to ask, were you just a little bit offended when they thought Tōwhinga, his voice would be perfect for the villain?
1: No, I was actually just buzzing out, just being a part of Moana, you know, this whole Disney thing. I mean, it wasn't a big role, but man, it was a really awesome experience because the studio where we recorded, it's just down the road where Peter Jackson and they record audio sound and stuff. So they were doing anime for Lord of the Rings. They were doing Avatar stuff. So it was out of it. I think I got more buzz just being in there and being able to record something that I didn't even know what it was going to look like.
0: Oh, amazing. Oh, look, Tōwhinga, it's such a pleasure to have you on the show this morning. And we're so excited that you are going to be in Christchurch for your new show, Fresh, since ages ago. You have got Laban Miller with you on this, so we are so looking forward to it. Tickets are at Event Finder. Go and get them now, whānau. And Tōwhinga, where can people go if they want to follow along all your comedy gold? Do you have social media that you update all the time?
1: Yep, you can check out Tōwhinga on Instagram or Facebook, and also show details, everything, all on my socials and also on Tap Live event. So, looking forward to coming down to Ōtautahi and looking forward to making some people laugh and keep warm in that cold down there.
0: Hey, Tōwhinga, kia ora, have a mean rest of your day. Thanks so much for joining me on the show. We're back into the Waiata here on Tahu, the beat of the South.

Aroa tuturune, you're on tahu. Hoki ora mai mara, te ata, Koliana O. What's good? Welcome back to Te Rahinu with me. Nice to have you tuned into the show. You know what I reckon is the biggest flex these days? When you can say, I've got no allergies. I eat full fat blue top milk. Gluten. No nut allergies. Nothing bothers me. I just eat whatever. Honestly, everyone seems to have some sort of allergy or intolerance, and look, I'm her, I'm that girl. I've got all the allergies. I can't have gluten, I can't have dairy, I'm allergic to kiwi fruit, I used to be allergic to chicken, raw eggs, the list goes on. Can't even touch a horse because I'm super allergic to them as well. But I keep making excuses for why I can eat dairy, which is, look, it's just because I love it so much. I say I'm dairy-free, but I will dabble in a little bit of butter. When I say a little bit, a lot of butter. And I'll have some cheese from time to time. And will I get a bit of a flare-up? Yes, I will. Is it worth it? Sometimes. Sometimes it's not. Let's stop making excuses, those of us who cannot have dairy, because there is a new award-winning cheese that's dairy-free. And I'm going to tell you about this. FYI, Kine, you will not believe what it's made out of. Kehlani, After Hours, turn it up. You're on Tahu.

0: Sonia Dada, you don't treat me no good on Tahu. Kia ora, kia ora. No mai ki te ata. This is your Ahina with me, Liana. Great to have you tuned into the show this morning. The Vegan Cheese Awards happened last week in Tāmaki Makaurau. What do you even make cheese out of if you've got no dairy in it? Well, let's talk about the winning cheese, the cheese that took out the supreme winner. It's called Kashbir. Kashbir is a camembert-styled cheese made by Savour Vegan Creamery in Tāmaki, and it's made out of cashew nuts. I do not know how they came up with this idea, but apparently it was so similar to a camembert-style cheese that they named it the supreme winner at the Vegan Cheese Awards. So if you've been making excuses and you're dairy-free and you've been saying, but I still dabble in a little bit of cheese, maybe this is the cheese to try for you. Because my mate said to me the other day, she's like, I've gone dairy-free. I'm still eating cheese though. I still have lots of cheese, but I'm dairy-free. No, you're not. Go try this Kashbir cashew nut made camembert cheese. Apparently it's amazing and you cannot even tell the difference. Kia utunu mai e whai akine. We're going to talk about one of the most famous musical families in all of history and what happened for them over the weekend. Are adi mai o Tāringa ki Tahu FM.
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to the year 2000, Craig David, 7 days. Morena, no mai ki te hōtaka. So good to have you tuned into Te Ata on your Rahina with me, Liana. Hope you're doing good this morning, 27th of July. Over the weekend, two members of the Jackson family had their birthdays. One of those being Joe Jackson, the father of Michael Jackson. He sadly passed away in 2018, but he was born July 26, 1928. The second Jackson, who celebrated their birthday on Saturday, July 25th, 1996, turning 30 years old over the weekend, is Jafar Jackson. Now, we all know him, we all love him. He played Michael in the biopic Michael. He studied Michael's moves and mannerisms for years to play that character. If you have seen the movie, you know how amazing it is. I honestly want to go and see it again. Bit of a sad story too about his whānau, a few things that we already knew, but quite revealing watching that in a movie. So Jafar turning 30 over the weekend, and it would have been Joe Jackson's birthday on Sunday as well, yesterday. If you had a hurito over the weekend, I hope you had an amazing day, Elpa. If I can, coming up next, we're going to get into our kiwaha for this week, a brand new one to kick off a new week. Ruia, apiraha marae.

Me te whakarongo koe ki tahu FM te wehi, ko ia rā unaware. Hoki ora mai e mara, te ata ko Liana O. Welcome back. This is your Rahina with me. Thanks for hanging out this morning. We're getting into a new kiwaha for a brand new week. Ko tāku te wā, kiwaha o te wiki. Mahi a te mahi kei tamariki ana. Mahi a te mahi kei tamariki ana. Make the most of your youth. Or do it while you're young. Do it while you're young. Mahi a te mahi kei tamariki ana. Do it while you're young or make the most of your youth is this week's kiwaha. Rob Ruha up next. This is Kino Watson. Turn it up. Bring it on. You're on. So.

0: You're on Te Ata with me, Liana. Morena, harirahina. Welcome to the start of the week with me. Thanks so much for tuning into the show. It's the 27th of July. Almost 8 o'clock, I've got your news, sport and weather ready for you. After 8, I want to have a kōrero with you about the random hobbies that you used to have as a tamaiti. Honestly, I don't think you're going to beat my one. My one was so strange, and I'm a little bit embarrassed to share it with you. But we're going to talk about this just after 8. Ariari mai o tāringa, ki tau FM.
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0: Kia ora, we're taking a look at the weather. Kai kōura o tautahi me timaru, he rangi mokopuna. Fine with light winds. Te kaumātahi te pāmahana, 11 is your high today. 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Waiho pai he rangi mokopuna. Te kaumārua te pāmahana, your high is 12 as well. And for hukitaka, he rangi paki, just some light winds today. Te kaumārua te pāmahana, 12 degrees. Koira te huarere o tīnei rā.
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0: No piki mai, no kaki mai ki tēnei reo irirangi o Tahu FM. Mauri ora. Welcome along to Yo Rā Hina with me, Liana. This is Teata. It's coming up to 7 minutes after 8 o'clock. You can stay right where you are. Hanging out with you till 10, you have come to the right place. Great to have you on the show this morning. Hope you're keeping warm out there. Frosty start in Ōtautahi. I am not even joking when I tell you this story. As I was driving to Mahi this morning, there was a guy on his bike and he wasn't wearing gloves. You know what he was wearing instead of gloves? He probably doesn't have any at home. He was wearing a pair of boxing gloves. I had to do the whole double look. And I was like, brother, I know it's cold out there, but how are you riding that bike with boxing gloves on? 27th of July today, coming up next, we're going to talk about those strange childhood hobbies that you had. And honestly, you're not going to beat my one. Dillustrate all your mind, turn it up, you're on Tahu.

You're on Tahu, Nelly Hon here. No mai hoki mai, te ata kuleana o. What's good? Welcome back to Your Ahina with me. So great to have you tuned into the show this morning. 27th of July, today's national celebration, is actually a hobby that I used to have back in the ra. And I'm a little bit embarrassed to have a kōrero about this, but I wanted to open up the chat. 389 is the number to text. And let me know if you had a random hobby as a kid. You know, maybe just a little obsession with something for a period of time there. I would have been about 7, maybe 8 years old, when I became obsessed with stilts. Yes, you know, the walking stilts. The little things that you stand on and walk around. So much so that I got my dad to actually make me a pair of these so that I could walk around the house. And then it became my thing for a few months there, maybe even going on a year. We made a whole bunch of them and we went to the markets in Ōtautahi and sold them. And people were buying them. That's the funny thing, is people were buying the stilts that you could walk on. And I made a bit of money from this. So yeah, that is the thing that I was a bit obsessed with as a kid. And it is a National Stilts Day today. So that made me crack up laughing. I guess no one's really got a story about stilts apart from me, because who else is obsessed with stilts? It's so random. But please let me know, 389, text that number with your ingwa in the message. Did you have a random hobby as a kid? A random obsession even? Let me know about it. Tell me on that text machine, 389, and I'll share some of your stories coming up next. This is Towers, Ka Pana Pana, Turn It Up. You're on Tahu.

0: Meliana, for your rahina. Nice to have you tuned into the show. We're having a kōrero about those random hobbies or obsessions that you used to have back in the rā when you were a tamaiti. What was it? Let me know about it. 389 is the number to text. Ko wei, wei, wei. Don't forget, chuck your name in the message. So for me, I went through this phase of loving stilts that you could walk on. Even made my dad make me a pair of them to the point where I was selling them at the markets and making money off my stilts. Texas to 389. I had a phase where I was obsessed with magic tricks. I made my whole family sit through my shows. The tricks were terrible. That's from Ben. Kia ora, Ben. Magic tricks, that's pretty cool though. That's like a cool hobby to have. Meanwhile, I'm behind you walking on my stilts, you know. I collected key rings everywhere I went. I had hundreds and absolutely no idea what I was doing with them. Yes, sir. Interesting one. I don't know if you need that many key rings. Someone else, I was obsessed with collecting shells from the beach everywhere we went to. I thought I was going to become a marine biologist, but that definitely did not happen for me. That's from Marie. Ngā mihi nui kia koe. Thank you so much for getting in touch on this one. Guess I'm not the only one that had an interesting hobby growing up. Coming up next, we're going to put you in the drawer to win a $100 voucher. If you got into your waka this morning and you're like, oh no, the engine light's on or something's not working, you broke your window wipers as you were trying to get all the ice off your windscreen. I got you sorted this morning thanks to Road Rubber, so I'm going to tell you more about this coming up next. Kia noho tonu mai.
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3: Get inspired by the stories of our

Kuri Brothers me te waita. Hiya, this is Tahu. No mai ki te hōtaka te ata. Welcome back to your Monday morning with me, Liana. Nice to have you tuned into the show. Hope you're keeping warm out there. Is your waka in need of a little bit of TLC? Road Rubber Tyre and Auto, they have hooked it up on Te Ata, which means Friday after 9 o'clock, I have got a $100 voucher I'm giving away. All this week, there'll be moments where you can get in the draw to win this voucher. So you can take your waka in and get a wheel alignment, warrant of fitness, service, get your tyres all checked, new tyres, repair your tyres, you name it, they can do it. 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But right now, let's put you in the draw. Tell me what's wrong with your waka. 389 is the number to text. Chuck your ingwa in the message and tell me what is wrong with your waka. Maybe you need a new tyre. Maybe you need a waff, a service. Tell me about it and I'll chuck you in the draw. 389, text that number. Over the weekend, I discovered that the way I count on my hands is a little bit strange. And also, it might be something that you do as well. And it definitely runs in my family. We count very weird. I'm going to fill you in coming up next, so stay right there. I want to see if you do this too. Asia, te iho, you're on Tahu.

This is Tahu. Kia ora, no maki te ata. Welcome to your Monday morning with me, Liana. Great to be hanging out with you. When it comes to counting on your hand, what order do you do it in? See, I start with my thumb, okay? So obviously we got a fist and then thumb goes up, one, tahi. Rua is index finger, obviously the next in line. That makes sense. Toru is your middle finger, right? So we're up to three now. We got three fingers up. Here's where it gets a little bit strange for me, is that I skip the ring finger and I go pinky is fa, right? And then rima is ring finger. The first time I counted on my hands in front of Po, she was like, wait, what are you doing with your hands? And she thought it was the strangest thing ever. Now, I've been doing it all my life, so I just don't even think about it anymore. Thumb, index finger, middle finger, pinky finger, and then ring finger is last. See, I thought I was all on my lonesome here until over the weekend I saw my cousin counting exactly the same way and I was like, oh my goodness, it must be a thing that runs in the whānau. We count in this way. Now, the reason being, if you are sitting there like, why on earth would you count that way? It's because when I get to the middle finger and I've got three fingers up, I can't extend the ring finger at all. Like, I can't do it. So the easiest way to do it is pinky finger and then ring finger. Is it me? Are you too like this? Do you count in this way? Let me know. I would love to hear from you. 389 is the number to text. And tell me, are you same as me? Or am I just the weird one? King George right now, it's Friday night. Coming up for you, Toots and the Maytals. Reggae Got Soul. Turn this one up. You're on Tahu.

Hei te whakarongo koe ki Tahu FM, mauri ora e nara, nau mai ki te ata. Welcome back to the show with me, Liana. Nice to have you tuned in this morning. Kaua e wariwari, don't forget, tō whinga, fresh since ages ago, his show is coming to Ōtautahi, August 14th. It's a Friday night, 7:30pm, and it's going to be so crack up. Make sure you get your tickets. I got to catch up with Tō Whinga a little bit earlier on the show this morning. Eventfinder.co.nz, he is bringing back classic characters from Laughing Samoans, like Auntie Tala, Uncle Sam is going to be a part of this. If you have never been to one of his shows, please go to this. You will not regret it. Tō Whinga, fresh since ages ago, happening in Ōtautahi at the Isaac Theatre Royal. Friday, 14th of August, 7:30pm. Get yourself there. Coming up next. Love this, Waiata. 660 only to be. Kia ora, tonu mai. Don't go anywhere. Macy Rika for you right now.

0: 660 only to be. This is Tahu, 9 o'clock, Newspoint weather coming up and some Ray kicking things off next. Hope you're having a beautiful start to your rahina, 27th of July. Arari mai o taringa ki Tahu FM.
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2: Shefu is one of the most influential and significant artists of our generation. A storyteller, trailblazer, and cultural icon, he has spent decades shaping the sound of a generation. His defining album, Navigator, was released in 2001, achieved multi-platinum status, and debuted at number one. Featuring the massive tracks Misty Frequencies and Fade Away. Now, 25 years on, Shefu and the Crates return to celebrate this anniversary with a very special nationwide tour. An evening with Shefu and the Crates with special guests Aradna, Betty Ann and King Kapisi. Don't miss this fully reserved and seated concert presented in two halves.

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1: Oia nei ngā rongorongo kōrero o tēnei haora.
2: In this update, an infrastructure advocate says the introduction of new AI data centres requires careful consideration. The Green Party wants a one-year pause on new centres while rules for the industry are developed. It says the already consented facility in Southland is expected to use about 6% of the country's total electricity supply. Infrastructure New Zealand Chief Executive Nick Leggett says the benefit of New Zealand to New Zealanders must have weight in any new consents.
3: I think we know we've got to expand our economy and grow. We've just got to ensure here that everything is ticking the box across the country so people can feel comfortable.
2: And the Prime Minister says New Zealand is very late to the party when it comes to AI data centres. Chris Luxon says larger operations will be subject to specific expectations.
4: They will need to have additional electricity generation. They will need to make contributions to transmission lines. They will need to do payments for other things.
2: Patient Voice Aotearoa is praising ACT for promising to increase medicine spending. ACT is pledging a 1% health budget funding increase every year until 2033, eventually matching Australia's 12% share. Leader David Seymour says the rest of healthcare spending would increase slightly less, but investing in medicines will save money elsewhere. Patient advocate Malcolm Mulholland says it's a good policy.
5: Not only is it realistic about how far behind we actually are, it lays out a plan how we're going to achieve it within 7 years. And good on ACT for having a crack at it.
2: A West Auckland drain layer is serving more than 10 years in prison after being found guilty on 10 charges of child sexual abuse. Business owner Aaron Douglas Graham repeatedly abused a girl over the course of more than a decade. Graham twice offered the victim $15,000 to drop the charges. Auckland District Court Judge Kevin Glubb sentenced him to 10 years and 6 months prison, accounting for attempts to pervert justice. That's news.
0: Tohu a tāwhiri mātia.
6: Kia ora, we're taking a look at the weather. Kai kōura o Tautahime Timaru, he rangi mokopuna. Fine with light winds. Te kaumātahi te pāmahana, 11 is your high today. Moiraki me o te puti, he rangi paki. Te kaumārua te pāmahana, 12 for you. Waiho pai he rangi mokopuna. Te kaumārua te pāmahana, your high is 12 as well. And for Hukitaka, he rangi paki, just some light winds today. Te kaumārua te pāmahana, 12 degrees. Koira te huarere o tīnei rā.
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6: Eke mai ki runga I te waka o Tahu FM. Ko pahuri te iwakaraka, it's 5 minutes after 9 o'clock on your rahina. No mai ki te ata. This is your Monday morning on the show with me, Liana. Great to be hanging out with you. Hope you're keeping nice and warm out there, e oha. That's us through till 10 this morning. You have until this Saturday to apply for the Ngāi Tahu Tourism Placement Program, because this Saturday it's actually the 1st of August. Crazy. 27th of July today. I'm going to tell you more about this coming up next. Don't go anywhere. You're on Tahu.

Your van tahu. Kia ora, no make te hōtaka. Welcome back to Te Ata with me, Liana. Great to have you tuned into the show this morning. Ngai Tahu Tourism Placement Program 2026 applications are closing on Saturday at 5 p.m, which is the 1st of August. Crazy. So if you are keen to get amongst this, make sure you head along to tepaitukutuku, ngaitahu.iwi.nz. There's different locations that you can have your placement. They're about 12 weeks long, flexible start and finish date. It's a minimum of 32 hours per week, depending on the business and the location. But you're looking at places like Takapo, Tahuna, Franz Josef have some placements as well, Rotorua, Tāmaki Makaurau, Taupō. So if you were keen to get a bit of experience in any of these areas, then make sure you go and apply for this. The full criteria is up there for you, but you could be helping with the All Blacks experience in Tāmaki Makaurau, retail guest experiences, living the rural life in Rotorua at the Agridome. What about exploring the Dark Sky Project in Takapo? So many different things that you can get amongst. So go have a titiro if you are keen, because applications are closing this Rahurui, Saturday, 1st of August, Ngai Tahu Tourism Placement Program for 2026. Coming up next, Rory Noble. Beautiful Waiata, me aha e. J-Book right now, Sunshine Girl, turn this one up. You're wrong.

Rory Noble, koyara me aha e. This is Te Ata with me, Liana. Morena, no mai, hoki mai. Great to have you tuned into the show for your Monday morning, 27th of July. This ra mere, the beautiful duo from Loopy Tunes, are having a launch party for their brand new waiata, Kia Kaha Kōrero Mai. So if you have preschool age tamariki, this one is definitely for you. It's happening in Ōtautahi and I've got all the details coming up for you next. But right now it's Maxwell Ascension. Turn it up.

Rach Young broke heartbreak on Tahu. No mai toite mai mara te ata, kuleana tine. Welcome, welcome. This is your Monday morning with me. Hope you're doing good this morning. Loopy Tunes. If you have preschool age tamariki, you will know about this beautiful duo from Ōtautahi, sisters Sue and Leah, and they create waiata and spaces for community to make learning fun. They have just released a new waiata, Kia Kaha Kōrero Mai, and they're having some launch parties to celebrate this waiata in Ōtautahi. So the first one is the waiata launch party happening in Parklands

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Mirage, Summer Won't Be The Same. You're on Tahu. Hoki ora mai mara te ata kuleana o. Welcome back to the show for your Monday morning. Hope you're doing good. Have you been keeping up with the Commonwealth Games? They're happening in Glasgow, Scotland at the moment, finishing up the Sunday, 2nd of August. We've got 112 athletes representing Aotearoa. You can watch it on 3 or 3 now. Or if you've got Sky Sport, obviously you can watch it on there. The boxing happened early this morning. It's same with the basketball. Men's 3-on-3. They took the win, the dub. Gymnastics, lawn bowls, boxing very early this morning. What's to come? So we still have this evening some lawn bowls. The men's singles and the women's pairs are going down. Swimming, 200 metre butterfly for men. We've also got the backstroke, women. And freestyle is happening this evening. And the full schedule, if you want to check it out, is olympic.org.nz. So, swimming. Erica Fairweather took out second place, 1500 metre freestyle woman this morning. So, go her. olympic.org.nz if you want to see the full schedule of this. Kia utunu mai if you have been inspired by the sport. Our rangatahi, you're keen to play a bit of rugby for Waitaha. There's a wānanga happening that you need to get involved with, so I'll tell you more about this coming up next. This is Anna Coddington, Kā Tuarehe. You're France.

0: Ja Rule, Ashanti, always on time. This is Tahu, Mauri Tau, Mauri Ora, no make it te ata. Welcome back to the show with me, Liana. Great to have you here. Rangatahi, under 13s, under 15s, and under 17s, if this is you, or if you've got a rangatahi that is keen to play for Waitaha Māori Rugby, they are now taking expressions of interest. Head along to Pukamata, the Facebook page, Canterbury Māori Rugby, Waitaha, and the form is up there. Rangatahi Wānanga is happening on Sunday the 30th of August at Rehua Marae from 11 a.m. to 2 p.m. So get yourself along to this if you're keen to represent your whakapapa, your whānau, and your iwi on and off the field. What to expect? So this wānanga is whakawhanaungatanga and building connections. It's kaupapa Māori and strengthening cultural identity. There's also going to be kai and kōrero there. Get yourself along to this and register. Tāne and wahine keen to play under 13, under 15 and under 17 Waitaha Māori Rugby this season. Head along to their Pukamata, their Facebook page, Canterbury Māori Rugby Waitaha, and fill that form out. Coming up next, Tawa is featuring Mohita Tarukihi. What a track. LAB right now, YOY, turn it up. You're on Tahu.
1: Mash it up.

Thank you so much for tuning in to Te Ata with Meliana for your rahina, 27th of July today. I am on out of here. Hone up next, Te Rā, daytime show 10 till 3. You know him, keeping the vibes high. The waiata going for you. This afternoon on Te Ihi, you've got Jace covering for Poe because she is in Rarotonga. It looks so dumb over there. Nah, I'm so jealous of her. I hope her and Te Ahi Kaoroa have a beautiful time doing their thing over there. So, Jace, Te Ihi.

0: the Ngāti Mū Scholarships and the Ngāti Mū Video and Waiata Composition Competitions. Aokonga Māori studying at university, wānanga or in vocational education and training can apply for a range of Ngāti Mū Scholarships, while Aokonga in years 7 to 13 can enter the Ngāti Mū Video or Waiata Composition Competitions to be in to win one of 12 prizes for themselves and their kura. Scholarship applications close Sunday 19th of July 2026 and competition entries close Sunday 2nd of August 2026. 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
2: Koia nei ngā rongorongo kōrero o tēnei haora.
3: In this update, an infrastructure advocate says the introduction of new AI data centres requires careful consideration. The Green Party wants a one-year pause on new centres while rules for the industry are developed. It says the already consented facility in Southland is expected to use about 6% of the country's total electricity supply. Infrastructure New Zealand Chief Executive Nick Leggett says the benefit to New Zealanders must have weight in any new consents.
4: I think we know we've got to expand our economy and grow. We've just got to ensure here that everything is ticking the box across the country so people can feel comfortable.
3: A prominent sportsman is due in court this morning after an incident over the weekend which ended with him being bitten by a police dog. Police say the defendant faces charges of assault with intent to injure, injuring a police dog, resisting police and causing loss by deception. It's understood the incident in Wellington's Rongotai stemmed from an allegedly unpaid taxi fare in the early hours of Saturday morning. Police say neither the complainant nor police dog require attention for injuries, but the man was treated in hospital for injuries by a police dog. The defendant is understood to be on bail and is due to appear in the Wellington District Court this morning. Business Canterbury believes extending parental leave is helpful for new parents and businesses will now just focus on supporting those on leave. The National Party is promising to extend paid parental leave to 30 weeks by 2029 if re-elected, with further increases possible if finances allow. Parents would also have more flexibility to share or take leave at the same time. Business Canterbury CEO Leanne Watson says most people tend to take 6 to 12 months of leave anyway.
5: For small businesses, anyone away from the office does have an impact, but they're going to be away anyway, but this just means that they potentially might be away a little longer.
3: A person's died after a single vehicle crash on Dunedin's Caversham Valley Road. Police say emergency services were alerted to the incident just after one yesterday morning. They were taken to hospital in a critical condition but died last night. That's news. In sport, Erica Fairweather's claimed her third medal in the Glasgow Commonwealth Games pool, taking silver in the 1500 metres freestyle to go with silver in the 400 freestyle and bronze in the 200 freestyle. Fairweather's rated her performance over the longer distance on Sky Sport.
6: Yeah, super stoked. That was my first time swimming the 1500 in a long course pool at an event at this calibre, so I'm really happy with that.
3: Fairweather has three of New Zealand's five medals to date. The Silver Ferns are 2 from 2 in the netball at the Commonwealth Games, beating Jamaica 53-48. New Zealand next face, also unbeaten, Uganda in their third pool game on Wednesday morning. That's sport. I'm Malcolm Jordan.
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8: What's good? It's your boy Hone. Happy Monday. You'll be with me all the way till 3 o'clock. Let's start the week off strong. I'll be keeping locked for the quarter and all the bangers. Got some Harmy, Ryan, Leslie. But here's Hops with Kia Mo. Keep it locked, because why? You're on Tahu.

The Who FM is Ryan Leslie of Used to Be. A Nahi Vibes for your Monday. Up next, we've got some Selling Water with No My SWV. With right here, Human Nature, Piers Harmy with Hey Are You. Keep it locked, the beat of the South.

0: Welcome back to the Sun and Water of Know My Love, that Waiata by the brothers, you know, Jamie Ferguson and his son Diamond, talking about Sun and Water. They're going on a bit of a vibey tour over in Ahitereiria, so I'll be talking more about that in the next couple of breaks. Got some Groove Roots, 50 Cent with 21 Questions coming up. Keep it locked. Bit of the South.
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What's good? Happy Monday, harira, hina, ki te whiti mga tamanui tera, ki o tautahi, it's a beautiful day here in Christchurch, sun is out, the vitamin D, eh, get amongst it, if you're outside, let's go, we got Sun and Water performing over in Ahite Reiri, I'll let you know where, what time, when, you do not want to miss it, they are popping off right now, let's go, because I'm Beyonce, music soul child, but here's Mariah Carey of Dream Lover, keep it locked, get my tonu mai, the beat of the south.

Tahoe FM, there's Beyonce with Check On It. Hey, we've got Sun and Water live and direct from where? Because why? A Burley Town Hotel, Gold Coast, August 29th. You can find tickets on the Sun and Water Instagram bio. Go jump on. Featuring, the one and only My Shan. He'll be performing too. How good. I might be there, Who knows? Get your ticket, Ehua. Sun and Water live and direct. That's what? That's bold. We've got some Tomorrow People. There were he's born breezy, but here is Jordan with a Y with Hayley Niho. Keep it locked. Get back. Don't you mind?

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9: Malo talofa lava, hari rā hina. Hey, start to make off with a bang of strong. Got some Chris Brown tikitāne. But here's DJ Khaled with Wild Thoughts featuring Rihanna and Bryson Tiller. You're on.

0: Tahu FM, that's Tiki Tāne of Kei Toku Ngākau Nikui. Coming up, we've got some Nehi vibes for you. We've got Dave and Tim's of the Rain Dance. Hey, one of my favourites. Family Dead, I've got a little Cool J with Hey Lover, a bit of a vibey featuring Boys to Men.
1: I've been watching you for
0: isn't that a vibe? Catchy, soulful, R&B, hey, doesn't get better than that. But here is Chris Brown, Holy Bible. Keep it locked.

let's get the party started. See you at the bar, you was hardly talking. That's when I knew that your heart was starring. Friends to lovers need a part to star in. Like, wait, babe.

0: Ooh, Donumaikitahu FM, there's Dave and Tim's of the Rain Dance. Hey, up next, got some Savage Hope, and we've got Fugees with Killing Me Softly. You're on Tahu!
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But who FM corner DNA, I hope you're having a beautiful Monday so far. How good is rugby, man? What a great weekend of rugby here in Christchurch. We had the Super Rugby Opiki Champions final go down between Matatu and the Blues. I'll let you know more about that in the next break. And then we had the Canterbury Rugby Club final. Hey, Lynwood Bulls took on the Marist Albion. Let you know more in the next break. Don't miss it. Hey, it was a beautiful weekend, man. That's what? Let's push. We got some Jordan with a white Corolla, but here's Shanice with I Love Your Smile. You're on. Tahoo!

Tahu FM kone tēnei, that was Jordan with Away with Marku. Anō, hope you're having a great day so far. How good is rugby, man, eh? Beautiful rugby down here in Te Canterbury, eh? In Te Christchurch. We had the Matatū take on the Blues. Very, very close game. Congratulations to the Blues. They got the win, man. Bit of a hard, hard game. 28-21. And then we had the Limwood Bulls take on the Marist Albion on Sunday. What a great game to watch. Last minute, I thought the Limwood had them, you know, the bro scored in the corner, but the touchy reckons he went out. But hey, shout out to Marist Albion, they got the win on Sunday, and let's push. We've got some people of the past, shout out to Gordy Tōpia, Te Whānono, Tuahiwi Keilani featuring Usher, but here's Sam.

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